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3: 102.7.
4: I've been moving calm, don't start no trouble with me. 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